0: De wakkere Waaslander.
1: Met her in a club down an old so cold, while we drink champagne, the tissues start to fall. 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
1: I'm too sexy for my love. 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

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And if your man gives you trouble just to move out on the double, and you don't let it trouble your brain, cause away goes trouble down the drain. 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
2: 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Don't you think I'm a little too young to be messed with like that?